0: Salzburg, Stadt und Land. Hit Radio.
1: You hold the line. When every one of them is giving up and giving in, tell me, in this house of mine, nothing ever comes without a consequence of cost. Tell me, will the stars align? Will heaven step in? Will it save us from our sin? Will it? 'Cause this house of mine.

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2: 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The simplest sound of four letters. Whatever it was, I'm over it now.

Hitradio RT1. You must understand the touch of your hand makes my pulse